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I want

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Getting together, having an admin date, and just crossing those items off your to-do list. Let's make it happen. And please invite me with you because I gotta get stuff done too. Let's chat next.

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It's 99.5 The River. Hey, it's Michelle Fay. I am checking out on this Wednesday night, but thank you for allowing us to keep you company. Thanks for making us your soundtrack. Now, just a reminder to wake up with us tomorrow morning, 9 a.m. to 5 p.m. every hour. We'll have your shot to become $1,000 richer. Thanks so much for having us on. Have a great one.

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1: Since it's Thursday morning, we're going to play some Luke Combs. Also, Olivia Dean and Goo Goo Dolls, Bryan Adams and Ella Langley. 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
0: Practicing gratitude can be a game changer in the workplace, especially during tough times. 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

0: Andy and Bob, nearly time for Did You Know? 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
0: Well, we have Porsche, who is proof that chaos can be adorable. 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
0: We have Porsche, who is a three-year-old mixed breed who is still looking for his forever home after three failed previous attempts. But I gotta tell you about Porsche. So he is an adorable French bulldog mix. He is as cute as they come. But along with all that cuteness also comes with a lot of, let's say, personality. So Porsche has two speeds. He's either asleep on the couch or full speed chaos, right? These are the kind of dogs that I love. You know I love the crazy. He's a little guy with a huge personality. He loves people. He loves attention. And he isn't shy about letting everyone know it as well. He's definitely an energetic work in progress. So beneath all that excitement is a super affectionate guy who really just wants to be with his people. He may be able to live with another dog, but it would need to be a very patient, easygoing companion because he is a lot. He comes in strong. He comes in hot when he wants to meet other dogs. He's very vocal. So your dog would have to be very chill and very okay with that. But Porsche is okay with other dogs. He's just like, I need to be all up in your space and I need you to love me immediately. Kind of how I am with pets, right? I understand.
2: Kind of like how I am as a person.
0: Yeah. So if you're looking for a quiet, low-key dog, Porsche is not your guy, okay? That's okay, but Porsche is not going to be the one for you. But if you want a fun, lovable little hurricane who acts like seeing you is the best part of his day, then you need to meet Porsche because that is this guy. And we would love to find him his forever family because he really needs it because all the transitions, that's not helping him either. So finding him the forever home, that's going to be what's best for Porsche. So he's available right now through Mohawk Hudson Humane Society.
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1: It's Andy and Bob. Time for the look ahead. Fran, what are we talking about tomorrow?
0: Well, it's Feel Good Friday tomorrow. Woohoo! We're so excited it's Friday and even more excited to hear about why you're smiling.
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1: 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Backstreet Boys will play some Adele, Outfield, Ella Langley. 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

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So many songs to get to. We've got Luke Combs, Bruno Mars, Benson Boone and Survivor, Olivia Dean. Here's Toto.

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1: Happy Thursday or Baby Friday. We've got Taylor Swift on the way and Britney Spears, Fall Out Boy on the weekend, Stevie Nicks, and so much more. Right now it's Journey.

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2: 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So I was like, well, and then you call back. So I was like, I better repeat this.
0: Yeah, you better.
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Now I had a thought about wreaking havoc on an opposition, kind of shocking, they want a static with precision. 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

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Gonna play Miley Cyrus for you along with the Bugees, The Weeknd, Tame Impala, and Jenny. Here's John Mellencamp.

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1: With Bob Howard. 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I got the foods and drinks to help you get through it in minutes.

0: 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You can find us on Facebook at 99.5 The River with Bob Howard. T-I-L, Today I Learned. You should learn something new every single day. Today I learned the longest living clam ever recorded, an ocean quahog named Ming. Ming, they believed to be, was 507 years old, determined the age by counting the growth rings on its shell. Not like you count the rings on a tree. This clam was born in the early 1500s, well before the U.S., and probably was right there when Columbus was sailing the ocean blue.
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So now robots are stealing our snipping jobs. That's minutes away.

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0: 99.5 The River with Bob Hauer after 6. Vanilla or chocolate? It is National Vanilla Ice Cream Day today. All right, let's go to the talk back, Mike. Sam?
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